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1: 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Ask for advice, get money twice. I'm from the dirty, but that Chico nice. Y'all call it a moment, I call it life.

0: a little bit in the summer, and they'll have Thursday movie days where the kids can come out in the afternoon, and then there's a movie at night for the moms and dads. So there's information online in the five things. Fourth thing you need to know: yesterday we told you about the Gordie Howe Bridge having a ribbon cutting ceremony on Friday. Now we're hearing that the new bridge could open to traffic as soon as Monday. I don't know what they're waiting for. Cut the ribbon. Let's go.
1: Yeah, wow. Okay.
0: $6.4 billion crossing connects Windsor and Detroit and features the longest cable-stayed bridge span in all of North America. They started this back in 2018. Yeah, they've been largely done here for about a year. We've just been waiting. I think somebody down south might have had something to say about that. But it looks like Monday is going to be the day that they kick it open and it'll be ready to go. Finally, the fifth thing you need to know, the World Naked Bike Ride is returning to Toronto this weekend. It's a global protest in cities all around the world where bikers gather, protest against the overusage of oil, urban pollution, cycle safety on the roads, and encourage body freedom for everyone. Saturday at 1 o'clock is when it starts. If you're in Toronto, perfect for FIFA, the World Cup.
1: Yeah, wow.
0: Jays are at home this weekend. No registration is required. Why? Because where are you going to put the registration? You're naked.
1: Yep, right? Nowhere to put it.
0: Organizers are suggesting wearing sunscreen everywhere and anywhere.
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A heat warning is in place. No surprise. Step outside. It's hot already. It's going to feel like 40 with a chance of showers and thunderstorms today, tomorrow, into Friday. Saturday looks good, though. That's good news. We'll tell you about something going on this weekend coming up here just before 7 o'clock. This is Somber. It's Homewrecker. 94.3 CKSY.

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1: CKSY weather, heat warning, our first of the season. Yay! It is hot out there. Sun and cloud coming for the day today, and showers and thunderstorms. We'll see that off and on again. Yesterday we said that, and it ended up being decent, so today could be the same. High today, 31, is going to feel like 40. It already feels like 31 in Chatham, Kent. A bit of a fever dream, right? This is Alex Warren, 94.3 CKSY. How do

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0: So in case you missed the news, Ottawa is expected to introduce a bill today that would include a social media ban for kids under the age of 16. 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

94.3 CKSY. It's Amberly. Enjoy the rest of your afternoon. Stay cool. That heat warning is in effect, and we're not going to get much relief tonight, and another hot and humid one tomorrow. So stay cool. Stay indoors if you're able. Hey. 94.3 CKSY. It's Amberly. Enjoy the rest of your afternoon. Stay cool. That heat warning is in effect, and we're not going to get much relief tonight, and another hot and humid one tomorrow. So stay cool. Stay indoors if you're able to. Hopefully the AC is keeping up okay. I know with some friends and

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